house for Christmas, and you keep it just for fun, for a laugh. 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

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It's very particular. It feels like it's between jazz and classica, you know.

0: Ja, 40 Minuten Bebop Sound. Mein Name ist Carsten. 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
1: I've heard people say that too much of anything is not good for you, baby. But I don't know about that. As many times as we've loved and we've shared love and made love, it's it doesn't seem to me like it's enough. It's just not enough of it. It's just not enough.

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So that's inevitable.

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But on the other side of it, my mom also loved like Diana Ross and kind of disco records. So we were getting a lot of

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Just be thankful I don't take it all. Tax man is something else, isn't it?

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1: 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You think about Hamburg, Mojo Club. 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This is not an advertisement. 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
1: Anna Nash, we say thank you. Now, Pladio Pladao, we say, did it go on, brah?

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We gotta groove your thing. And it sounds like this.

From soup you live to isaliko, ikui, and yaba. Everybody, everywhere you go, got to be just who you are. Down in London to Africa, got to be just who you are. Everybody, everywhere you go, just be who you are.